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0: 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And we'll be right back after this. It is time for the latest DCR news updates.
1: £2 million is being provided by the government to help the emergency response to two earthquakes in Venezuela. The death toll's now risen to around 235, and the number is expected to rise while thousands are also injured. The state of emergency has been declared by acting president Delcy Rodriguez. A new record high temperature was set for June yesterday for the second day in a row. It reached a sweltering 36.7 Celsius in Somerset, surpassing 36.1 on Wednesday, and the long-standing record set in 1976. In Derbyshire, firefighters have been tackling a 500 square metre wildfire. The London Ambulance Service recorded their highest ever number of life-threatening emergencies. Well, we're being warned that the current UK weather conditions are perfect for a surge in mosquitoes and potentially dangerous bites. Dr. Mojca Kristen is from the London School of Hygiene and Tropical Medicine.
2: The main thing is that if the average temperature rises, which it seems to be doing, and especially if the winters get milder and also wetter, that will be ideal for mosquitoes.
1: A teenager has been charged with murder after the discovery of the body of a 14-year-old missing girl in South Wales. The boy, who's also 14, is expected to appear in court today. Police found the body of the girl, believed to be called Lily, on Monday in the Dufferin Park area of Blenheim. It's the Leeds Rhinos' annual MND awareness game today in memory of former player Rob Burrow. Stacey Fitzpatrick is from the MND Association.
3: There's a wonderful synergy between our MND community and the rugby community in that when something happens, like an MND diagnosis, everyone rallies around each other. So the team, the club, your teammates, coaches, everyone within that team will have rallied around Rob. And we feel that with the MND community as well.
1: And the King has become the first monarch in history to release his tax payments, revealing he was among the country's top 100 taxpayers. Charles paid £12.9 million to HMRC in the year 2024-25. Buckingham Palace say any payments made are on a voluntary basis. That's the latest from Radio News Hub. I'm Frankie Hairsine.
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0: 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And we'll be right back after this. It's time for the latest DCR news update.
1: Around £2 million is being provided by the government to help with the emergency response to two earthquakes in Venezuela. Lucy Gorman-Lee has more.
2: Foreign Secretary Yvette Cooper says they're working with the US, Canada and the UN to provide

0: under rubble. Officials in the UK say all British staff in Venezuela are safe after the 2.7+ magnitude quake struck on Wednesday.
1: A new record high temperature was set for June yesterday for the second day in a row. Derbyshire firefighters have been tackling a 500 square metre wildfire, and the London Ambulance Service recorded their highest ever number of life-threatening emergencies. It reached a sweltering 36.7 degrees Celsius in Somerset yesterday, surpassing 36.1 on Wednesday. Well, continued climate change could mean the arrival of disease-carrying mosquitoes. Dr. Mojca Kristen is from the London School of Hygiene and Tropical Medicine. She gives some advice.
2: For people to sort of avoid being bitten, make sure that you don't have any standing water around your garden or where you're sitting, because that's where the mosquitoes would be emerging from. So get rid of any standing water and use repellent if you need to, and you should be fine.
1: A 31-year-old man has been arrested on suspicion of murder following the death of a 3-year-old girl in Surrey. Police say the girl was found dead yesterday after they were called to reports of safety concerns. The man was arrested and then taken to hospital. And is the MND awareness game between Leeds Rhinos and Hull KR today. Stacey Fitzpatrick is the MND Association spokesperson.
3: It's a community that we never want anybody to have to join, because it means they've been touched by motor neuron disease. But when they are held very tightly, and we're all very, you know, close. And so I think it's really great to raise that awareness nationally and celebrate the, you know, the rugby community and everything that they've done for us.
1: The event in memory of former Rhinos player Rob Burrow, who died from motor neuron disease in 2024. That's the latest from Radio News Hub. I'm Frankie Hersine.
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1: Good morning, that's Sonny Federa of Let Me Be In Your Arms, and it's Friday. It's breakfast with May on the 26th of June. What's occurring? If you want to get in touch, 07838001037 on the WhatsApp, Digital City Radio on the socials. We're going to play our funky anthem from Griffin after 8, and it is Friday, so it's three-word weekend shout-out time. We've got a heat wave. It's going to be an interesting one, so let's know what you're up to this weekend. One more time, three words, no more, no less. 07838001037 on the WhatsApp, Digital City Radio on the socials. Got Mo Stack and Kitty Amola on the way, but right now, here's some James Hype.

0: Happy Friday. You're listening to your Friday breakfast with your boy Matty. Good morning. That was T2 and Heartbroken. Bit like Dave Cole, who's out already, hot in the dust cart. Absolutely roasting. Said weather today. It's going to be a hot one. South End, highs of 32. Around now, so looking at it's kind of, 22 at the moment. Colchester, looking at highs of 34. Ipswich, 34 there. And Gillingham, 34 as well. So make sure that you are nice and well sun lotioned, sun tanned up, and staying hydrated today. Anyway, if you want to get in touch at any time, 07838001037 on the WhatsApp, Digital City Radio on the social, so you can be a part of this.
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0: It's Friday, so that means it is free word weekend time. I want to know what you're up to this weekend. Three words, no more, no less. And let me know what your weekend plans. It's going to be a scorcher this weekend. Hopefully not as hot as the last few days have been, but hopefully it'll still be nice nonetheless. I do fear that there's probably a little bit of rain on the way. That does wother me and worry me a little bit. Apparently there's a small bit of rain coming this coming Saturday. Light rain in Colchester, breaking up that sunshine. Hopefully only a little bit, we can have a fantastic day regardless. Mine is going to be three words, simple: football, wrestling, pool. The missus bought a paddling pool yesterday. Like, I'd only had a little, like, 6 foot one, but it was perfect. Got in from work yesterday, sat in the pool, just chilled for a little bit with the dogs. Absolutely glorious. And then on top of that, got England game Saturday, I do believe, if I'm not mistaken. I love that I don't remember this, but we're into the, obviously, the tail end of the all the group games and stuff. Yes, England, 10 o'clock against Panama tomorrow night, so I'll be looking forward to that. And there's a whole bunch of wrestling over the weekend. The AW Forbidden Door, for you got Night of Champions, WWE, gonna be in my element all weekend long. So I want to know what you're up to this weekend. 07838 001 037 on the WhatsApp, Digital City Radio on the socials, and let us know how your weekend's going. I should say how your weekend is going to be, because unless you're a time traveler, don't know how your weekend's gone yet. We're going to play some Luna George for you now. This is Best Be Believing. Keep it DCR.

And I need here on Digital City Radio, it's May here with you until 10. And you guys have been getting your messages in for the three-word weekend shouts. What are you up to this weekend? Three words, no less. 2078380010037 on the WhatsApp. Digital City Radio on the socials. As in Southend, in already with sun cream packed already. Freya in Colchester, shade hunting beginning. Cons in Harlow got the garden chair sorted. Molly in Ipswich got the ice lolly stocked. Benji Bischofford, like me, paddling pool deployed. Lola in Malden, pub garden reserve time. Basil and cold drinks, only anyone who has a tea in this weather. Got to check yourself, mate. Jade in Rochester, barbecue weather confirmed. Harvey in Leon Sea. Sorry, I actually would say, Jade, be careful because there's going to be a light rain in Southend this weekend. Harvey in Leon Sea got the fans fully charged. And Ellie in Braintree simply saying, sunburn risk accepted. Acknowledged, going to be ignored, but it has been accepted. If you want to get in touch, 07838001037 on the WhatsApp. Digital City Radio on the socials. Going to play you some Clean Bandit right now. This is I Don't Want to Hurt You. 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

0: Kano in the streets with Night Night. Here we go again. Coming up to 8 a.m. here on Digital City Radio. It's Matty with you until 10 on your Friday. And if you're looking for something to do this weekend with the sun shining, the weather sweet, why not set sail with Jetstream Tours? 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Right. Got some AJ Tracy to play for you right now. I lost a train of thought there just a little bit. About AJ Tracy for you now. This is Baja Blast on your Friday morning. This is Digital City Radio. Good morning.
1: Yeah.

Big up the Galdem here on Digital City Radio. It's Friday, it's Matty, and I'm with you until 10 o'clock. If you want to get in touch, we're looking for your three-word weekend shouts. What are you up to this weekend? Three words, no more, no less, on the WhatsApp, 07838001037, on the socials at Digital City Radio. We'll read more of them out after the news. Also going to play some Jack Jones, Zara Larsson, and Pink Pantherettes. And we've got a funky anthem and tunes we can play for you. But the music doesn't stop. Here's E. Lisa, it makes you feel good.

0: 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And we'll be right back after this. It's time for the latest DCR News Update.
1: £2 million is being provided by the government to help the emergency response to two earthquakes in Venezuela. Lucy Gorman-Lee has more.
2: Foreign Secretary Yvette Cooper says the UK is working with the US, Canada and the UN to coordinate humanitarian aid and assess the damage after the devastating earthquakes in Venezuela. The death toll has risen to around 235 and is expected to climb further, with thousands injured following the two powerful 7-plus magnitude quakes that struck on Wednesday. British staff in Venezuela are said to be safe.
1: The UK has seen yet another day of sweltering heat, with more records broken yesterday. Questions are now being asked to the government what they'll do to tackle extreme overheating, as well as whether they'll implement measures like maximum temperatures at work. The Climate Change Committee say health services and the economy will take a hit without action. Well, mosquitoes carrying diseases like dengue fever could be common in the UK if the effects of climate change persist. Dr. Monica Kristen is from the London School of Hygiene and Tropical Medicine.
3: By 2050, they predict that UK would be suitable for diseases like chikungunya and dengue. So at the moment, not yet. And heat waves are not enough, but heat waves are enough to, you know, make many mosquitoes that bite us present.
1: A teenager's been charged with murder after the discovery of a body of a missing 14-year-old girl in South Wales. The boy, who's also 14, is expected to appear in court today. Police found the body of a girl believed to be called Lily on Monday in the Dufferin Park area in Blaenau. The outgoing Prime Minister's resisted sacking Immigration Minister Mike Tapp, despite a request from Home Secretary Shabana Mahmood. It's after he wrote an article suggesting foreign care workers should be exempt from tighter immigration rules. And the King's been revealed to be one of the top 100 taxpayers in the UK, paying £12.9 million in the last tax year. Part of Buckingham Palace's efforts to be more transparent, they say any payments made are on a voluntary basis. Charles has paid more than £30 million to HMRC since becoming King. That's the latest from Radio News Hub. I'm Frankie Hersine.
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1: That was Jax Jones. This is your Friday breakfast. I am Matty. Good morning, everybody. We got a funky anthem from Griffin in just a little bit. And I want to hear from you. What are you doing this weekend? Three words, no more, no less. 07838-001037 on the WhatsApp. Digital City Radio on the socials. Going to play some Cam Stockman. I've got the Basement Jax Steve Angelo remix to drop for you as well. But right now is the iconic Zara Larsson and Pink Panther. This is Midnight.

Just after 8, that is Nomad with Devotion. What a classic tune to hear on your Friday morning. If you like classic tunes, stick around after us. 10 till 12, Kimmy is here. 2 hours of old school tunes. We're talking dance, jungle, urban, and loads more. That is coming courtesy of DCR Throwbacks with the girl Kimmy. 10 till 12 every weekday here on Digital City Radio. Don't forget, we'll have to start the party a little bit early every Friday. An hour of nothing but bangers from 9 o'clock right here on your Friday breakfast. So don't go anywhere.

Good morning, it's Matty here. This is Digital City Radio. Hope you're doing well. And it's time for our funky anthem. We've loved playing this every single day this week. Griffin and Julia Church teaming up. Griffin, US-based DJ and producer. Julia Church, South African-born, moved to the UK and become a big star in her own right in the dance scene over here. Over 100 million listens on her Spotify profile. Absolutely love this tune. It's going to be a summer anthem for sure. You guys have been rating it all week long. And we're going to drop it for you one last time this week. So here it is, this week's funky anthem. This is Griffin and Julia Church with Spin Me Slowly.

0: Just made a 100, then I blow it. 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

Max and Luke Dean, Lockie Can't Decide on your Friday breakfast. It's your boy Matt here, keeping you company until 10. Hope you're having a good one. You're locked into Digital City Radio, and we're right in the middle of our three-word weekend shout. We have been asking you guys to let us know what you're up to this weekend. Three words, no more, no less, and getting them into our WhatsApp and socials. Mads in Southend has got hydration mode activated. T in Colchester, weekend tan pending. Jay in Harlow, light everyone, windows staying open. Sophie in Ipswich, zero socks allowed. Interesting one. Daz in Gillingham, heatwave plan sorted. Zaz in Bishop Stortford, cold shower scheduled. Reese in Basildon says pub, football, drinks. Nina and Maldon got the picnic blanket packed. And Callum in Southend, iced coffee weekend. And Amber in Colchester, like all of us, sunshine vibes only. If you want to get in touch with yours, 07838001037 on the WhatsApp, Digital City Radio on the socials. Let us know what you're up to this weekend. Three words, no more, no less. Going to play some Jazzy right now alongside Chris Lorenzo. Here's Invisible. Keep it DCR.

Many few here on Digital City Radio. It's Matty. That was My Life. It is Friday. It's coming up to 9 o'clock, and you're locked in with me until 10. Big hello to everyone listening on the DAB dial or the DCR app. If you're in Colchester this Saturday, why not head down to Culver Square in Colchester for a fun and free day out. They've got a buzzing range of events to both educate and entertain all around bees. It's called Buzzing Into Summer, where you can explore a live observation hive, meet a beekeeper, get hands-on with wildflower seed bomb making and colouring in at their hive of activity station, taste and buy some local honey, and the adults can even join in and try on a bee suit. They've been doing a hide-and-seek trial all week, absolutely free. It's going on until the 28th of June. All you need to do is go to Smiggle in Southend, pick up a trial sheet, explore the square, fill it in, discover facts and unscramble the word, hand it into the postbox at Toast Coffee in Colchester, and you could be in with a shot of winning a £50 gift card. You could do that all this Saturday at Culver Square, 10:30 to 3:30, where you could be buzzing into summer. That sounds absolutely fantastic. On the way, going to play you some Kilimanjaro, but right now, this is Nathan Dorr with On and On. Keep it DCR.

Frankie Rosado. That's Feel on your Friday morning. It's coming up to 9 right here on Digital City Radio. Matty with you, and in the next hour, Scott Gossier, Clooney, Stromae, Beanie Man, Zara Larsson, French Braids on the remix. We are going in with the big tunes to get you ready for the weekend and more of your three-word weekend shout-outs. But right now,

0: Around £2 million is being provided by the government to help with the emergency response to two earthquakes in Venezuela. Lucy Gorman-Lee has more.
1: Foreign Secretary Yvette Cooper says they're working with the US, Canada and the UN

0: also injured after being trapped under rubble. Officials in the UK say all British staff in Venezuela are safe after the 2.7+ magnitude quake struck on Wednesday.
1: A new record high temperature was set for June yesterday for the second day in a row. It reached a sweltering 36.7 Celsius in Somerset, surpassing 36.1 on Wednesday and the long-standing record set in 1976. Well, current UK weather conditions are perfect for a surge in mosquitoes and potentially dangerous bites. Dr. Moshka Kristin is from the London School of Hygiene and Tropical Medicine.
2: The main thing is that if the average temperature rises, which it seems to be doing, and especially if the winters get milder and also wetter, that will be ideal for mosquitoes.
1: Well, thunderstorm warnings are in place across most of Scotland, with forecasters saying there's a small chance that some homes could flood. The warning's in force until midnight tonight. An investigation's been launched after the records of a three-year-old boy injured in a crocodile pit were accessed by around 40 members of hospital staff. The boy is now said to be in a stable condition, while a 30-year-old man accused of throwing him in the pit was bailed after being assessed as not being fit for interview. And today's the annual MND Awareness rugby match between Leeds Rhinos and Hull KR. Stacey Fitzpatrick is the spokesperson for the MND Association.
3: We're so grateful to always be working alongside the Rhinos and doing that. But it's also great for our community to see that they don't stand alone. You know, when they fight this fight against motor neuron disease, there's people there with them.
1: It's to honour former player Rob Burrow, who died from motor neurons disease in 2024. That's the latest from Radio News Hub. I'm Frankie Hersine.
4: 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As late night football sees fans swapping the pub for the sofa, new research shows the living room becomes the most important room during a tournament. Interior designer Adam Fadley has more.
5: The living room really comes into its own during major tournaments like the World Cup. Hisense research shows 7 in 10 fans say it becomes the most important room in the home, especially with the late night kickoffs. Keeping people at home, it's about creating a space that makes viewing comfortable and recreates that stadium atmosphere.
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1: We're ramping up the tunes here on Digital City Radio. You're listening to your Friday breakfast with your boy Matty. That was Scott Garcia, MC Styles with a London thing. We got a whole hour of classic and brand new bangers to drop for you to get that weekend started just a little bit early. It is gorgeous outside, absolutely roasting, and I want to hear from you. What are you up to this weekend? 07838001037 on the WhatsApp. Digital City Radio on the socials. Got some Stromae and Beanie Man all coming up right now. Here's Clooney with I Rhyme Quick.
2: Sometimes I rhyme slower, sometimes I rhyme quick. I'm sweeter and thicker than a Chico stick. 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

I was on the road doing shows, getting ends. She was in my Benz getting snippy with her friends. And even when she crashed my whip, I didn't flip. My man Slick Nick said, "Smooth, you're starting to slip." Time went on, I started noticing weight loss. Then I had to ask her, was she riding a white horse? At first she said no. Then she said, "Yo, Smooth, I'm sorry, but I keep having visions of I need."

French Braids and the remix of Zara Larsson, Lush Life, and it is Lush that you're listening to Digital City Radio this fine Friday morning, just after 9 o'clock. It's Matty with you for a little bit longer. You guys have been getting in touch all morning long. Let's read some of them out. Listen to Digital City Radio, and it's time for our three-word weekend shout-outs. We've been reading them all morning long. You've been getting them in on the WhatsApp, on the socials. So let's read some of them right now. Tyrese in Harlow's got some indoor naps planned this weekend. Bex in Ipswich got the freeze pots purchase. T in Rochester saying no cooking weekend. I agree with that one. Mia in Leon C has got the sun crime reapplied constantly. Dill in Blaintree is seeking cooler places. Keen in Southend got the beer garden books. Chloe in Colchester has got the fan facing her bed. Harvey in Harlow absolutely melting already. I think everyone is. Lacey in Ipswich got the iced coffees everywhere. And Marcus and Gillingham hit the nail on the head. Two hot, mate. That sums up, definitely. Thank you, everyone who's got in touch today with your three-word weekend shouts. With the same again next Friday. If you want to get in touch at any time, 07838001037 on the WhatsApp, Digital City Radio on the socials. But right now, here's H2R and Platinum. What a tune. What's it going to be?

Nina Cherry and Buffalo Stance. You're locked in to Digital City Radio this Friday. I'm going to give you important notice for this weekend. It's Southend Armed Forces Day tomorrow, but there has been some changes to the event. Due to the Met Office weather warning forecast, the temperature's up to 32 degrees. The High Street Parade will no longer take place. A short and open air service of Thanksgiving will be held at Victoria Plaza from 10:45 p.m. The Mayor has said, Armed Forces Day is an important opportunity for our city to come together and recognise the dedication and sacrifice of our service personnel, past and present. However, given the Met Office's red weather warning and the very real risk associated with such high temperatures, we must put our safety first. Although we are disappointed the parade cannot go ahead as planned, we are pleased that revised and shorter service will take place so that we can show our continued respect and support for the Armed Forces community. So make sure if you're out there, you're staying safe, staying hydrated, wearing appropriate clothes and follow guidance from event stewards. Let's get down and let's pack it out. Let's make sure that it's an absolute sellout at the Armed Forces Day, showing respect to those that have given up their lives for us. It might be a short one, but let's make it a memorable one. Southend Armed Forces Day at the Victoria Plaza, 10:45 p.m. tomorrow. Right, we're going to play some Inner City for you now. This is Big Fun. Keep it right here. Keep it DCR.

Radio. Make sure you stick with DTR all weekend long. You'll be waking up with RKL and Jabs, 8 till 10 and 10 till 12, respectfully, on your Saturday. Alongside, you've got Collective Vibe midday, you've got DJ Fuse, you've got loads more. And then on the Sunday, Dan Norris from 8, Naomi from 9. You've got Milo and Webber, the studio groove from midday. You've got Live a Little, 4 till 6. And DJ Witness wrapping up your weekend from 6 until 8. And on top of that, get onto our socials at Digital City Radio right now. You can pre-order our fantastic DCR football shirts. Be a part of DCR FC. The links are there on our socials at Digital City Radio. Let's get into Tyler right now. This is it, love.

That's your lot from me today. Thank you very much for joining me. I'll be back Monday when you wake up. Timmy's up next with your DTR throwback. I've been May, you've been beautiful, and I'll catch you next Monday from 7. Stay safe in the heat. Laters.

0: temperatures of workplaces. The Climate Change Committee say health services and the economy will take a hit without action. Well, continued climate change could mean the arrival of disease-carrying mosquitoes. Dr. Modja Kristen from the London School of Hygiene and Tropical Medicine warns those who carry diseases could take hold in the UK. She gives us some advice.
1: For people to sort of avoid being bitten, make sure that you don't have any standing water around your garden or where you're sitting, because that's where the mosquitoes would be emerging from. So get rid of any standing water and use repellent if you want to, and you should be fine.
0: A teenager has been charged with murder after the discovery of the body of a missing 14-year-old girl in South Wales. The boy, who's also 14, is appearing in court today. Police found the body of the girl, believed to be called Lily, on Monday in the Dufferin Park area of Blenheim. Immigration Minister Mike Tapp says he won't be intimidated to drop his views after the Home Secretary asked the Prime Minister to sack him. Mr. Tapp wrote that foreign care workers should be exempt from Shabana Mahmood's migration rules. So far, Keir Starmer has resisted giving him the sack. And the King's been revealed to be one of the top 100 taxpayers in the UK, paying £12.9 million in tax last year. Part of Buckingham Palace's efforts to be more transparent, Charles has paid more than £30 million to HMRC since becoming King. That's the latest from Radio News Hub. I'm Frankie Hurst. Sign.
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0: morning, beauties. Kimmy here on Digital City Radio with 2 hours of old school classic bangers. Thanks to Matty on Breakfast for the last few hours. But right now, I've got the best in dance, jungle, drum and bass and loads more to keep this party going until 12. So turn it up loud and keep it locked right here on DCR.
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This is DCR Throwbacks on Digital City Radio, playing you classic tracks from the 80s, 90s and noughties. Kimmy here, feeding you throwbacks until midday, getting you through all until that important lunch break. 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

0: 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And we'll be right back after this. It is time for the latest DCR news updates.
1: Around £2 million is being provided by the government to help with the emergency response to two earthquakes in Venezuela. Lucy Gormanley has more.
2: Foreign Secretary Yvette Cooper says they're working with the US, Canada and the UN to provide

0: also injured after being trapped under rubble. Officials in the UK say all British staff in Venezuela are safe after the 2.7+ magnitude quake struck on Wednesday.
1: A new record high temperature was set for June yesterday for the second day in a row. It reached a sweltering 36.7 Celsius in Somerset, surpassing 36.1 on Wednesday.

0: six people, five women and a nine-year-old boy. Officials say the defendant was an ex-Muslim who'd expressed support for the far right on social media. The outgoing Prime Minister has resisted sacking Immigration Minister Mike Tapp despite a request from Home Secretary Shabana Mahmood. It's after Mr. Tapp wrote an article suggesting foreign care workers should be exempt from tighter immigration rules. And it's understood Manchester City have reached a deal with Nottingham Forest to sign England international Elliot Anderson for over £100 million. The 23-year-old is currently in Kansas City preparing for England's final World Cup group game against Panama. From Radio News Hub, I'm Frankie Hersein.
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throwbacks this morning on Digital City Radio. Colchester was Britain's first city, and now it's the newest after regaining city status in 2022. With a story stretching over 2,000 years, join one of our official city guides on a guided walk and explore the dramatic events that have shaped the city. 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Places are limited, so advance booking is recommended, particularly during the peak season. Tickets are available from £9 per adult, and kids under 15 go free. Okay, back to the music. Keep it DCR. Ooh, baby.

TCR Throwbacks is done for another week. Big thank you to all of you for joining me each and every day. I'll be back on Monday with 2 hours of classic tracks. I've been Kimmy. Have an amazing weekend, and I'll see you on Monday. Bye.

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camping in an air fryer. It's interesting. I hadn't actually noticed it was hot until I saw the stuff on the news. Otherwise, I'd have had no idea. It's a good job that it's been all over the news. Otherwise, I wouldn't have known.

0: some of my favourites that, quite frankly, I want to hear in this heat. Not quite as many new ones as usual.
1: Love, such a precious thing. Oh, yes, it is.
0: But I think they'll go, the tunes I've got will go very nice with a cold beverage.
1: What joy and happiness it brings. Oh,

I've got to do a massive, massive shout-out to Big Adlai, who missed the shout-out. It just says here, toilet break. it happens to all of us. It's got to be done. Massive, massive shout to you, Adlai. Great to have you locked in. I hope you're doing well. Big, big love to you.

Picciotti presents Jersey Street and Love Will Be Our Guide. This is the Hot 22 Vocal Mix, released on ITH Records, should I say. Oh, can't even read properly. My eyes must be melting. Any mistakes I make, just so you know, today

if you want to get involved in the show, all you need to do is get in touch. The all-important studio number you need for your text and WhatsApp is 07838001037. That number again, 07838001037. You're locked into House Heat with DJ Tove. That's right, more heat. I know.

This one underneath me is the sounds of Universal Love and a track called Ritmo de Rio. This is the Brian Tappitt Primetime vibe, released on Sulfuric Deep.

this one underneath me. It's the sound of Jonas Blue. Malibe. This is Edge of Desire. It's the Jazz and Groove Club Mix, released on Defected last year.

to you, my friend. Stuart saying, can I give a massive shout-out to his son, James, for winning three events at Sports Day? I absolutely can. Congratulations, James. And also, excellent effort for winning in this heat, quite frankly. And Stuart also saying, can I give my little girl a massive shout for all her hard charity work? I certainly can, and I will talk a bit more about that in a minute. Thank you so much, bud. And also for myself for bringing the heat.

So if you're just joining us, welcome to House Heat. My name is DJ Toph, and I'm looking after till 5 o'clock today here on Digital City Radio. 103.7 FM on DAB and online worldwide. It's all about the sunshine vibes today. Loads of classics for you. Some you may know, some you may not. And a couple of new ones like this one. All you need to get you through the heatwave.

continue. If you're doing a summer set, you've got to include this one. So it is, quite, I mean, that's all the thought process that went into it, quite frankly. Sounds like Afro Medusa and Casilda. This is the Knee Deep Club Mix, released on Azulee.

So we're officially halfway through the show already. Zooming by. It's all good. I've got you till 5 today. If you're just joining us, welcome to House Heat. My name is DJ Toth.

0: Radio. A short break, then it's back to the music. It's time for the latest DCR news updates.
1: Police have released new footage of the immediate aftermath of the stabbing of student Henry Novak. It shows the moment 23-year-old Vikram Digwa lied to police by falsely claiming he'd been the victim of a racial attack.
2: Pushed my turban off my head, started grabbing my uncle's hair, so I'm a seat. Started grabbing my hair, started dragging me around. And obviously from there, then obviously an altercation happened. My brothers and senior stopped it, and that's when he then started stumbling around.
1: The arrest is now being investigated after police took 8 minutes to establish that the 18-year-old had been stabbed and he was the victim. Temperatures have provisionally hit 37.1 degrees Celsius at Cavendish in Suffolk, breaking the record for the hottest June day again. The Met Office says parts of the UK continue to face extreme heat with storms forecast and flash flood warnings. International rescue teams are continuing to arrive in Venezuela to help find any survivors after the country's back-to-back earthquakes. The death toll currently stands at 589, and almost 3,000 people have been injured. 13 men who conspired with a husband to drug and sexually abuse his wife can be named for the first time. Reporting restrictions have been lifted on the men who are accused of sexually abusing the victim or helping supply substances to render her unconscious. Recovery and repair work on a major railway line has been completed after a fatal crash involving two trains in Bedfordshire. A train driver died and 162 people were injured when the two trains collided a week ago. The heatwave could pave the way for powering cars in the future. The first fully solar-powered drive from Land's End to John O'Groats has been completed in 5 days. Ian Peniston from Power Logistics says it could be the future.
3: All of the energy we're using is for free. It's from the sun. We've charged up these batteries. We're taking it with

0: service, and we're doing 1,000 miles at zero cost.
1: And Sir David Beckham has praised his mum Sandra for always being there as she celebrates her birthday. That's the latest from Radio News Hub. I'm David Hall.
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1: Back after the break and ready for another hour.

2222, good afternoon. Right, very, very, very last minute in for Mr. Jeff DeVere. I've been away for 2 weeks. We are back to Flying Scotsman. How hot is it? Out to top for the last couple of hours. Thank you, sir. Right, nothing organised, nothing prepared. Go on, you bring you some house tunes for the next 2 hours. Quick jump in for the legend today, that is Mr. Jeff DeVere. DCR, Friday afternoon into the early evening. The Flying Scotsman's back after 2 weeks.

Very good afternoon to you all. Welcome along, DCR. It's a Friday afternoon. The Flying Scotsman's back in the building. Standing in for Jeff DeVere today. Once again, out to talk for the last couple. Wicked as always, sir. Thank you. So what about the weather this week? It's been a little bit toasty. And if you're from Scotland, it's been very, very, very warm, hasn't it? A little bit cooler today. Long may it continue. Right, going to play you some house tunes. Go digging around the crate, see what we've got for you. We'll keep it nice and lively, nice and light for a Friday afternoon.

So we've got to say a very good afternoon to Nikki. 50th birthday today. Still think she's 35. I know that feeling. I'm 58 and still think I'm about 21. Out to you, Nikki. Hope you're having a great day. The sun is shining. Drinking rum in the garden. Very good afternoon to our very own Ricardo. Ricardo's in tomorrow for Miss 106, I believe. So it'll be Ricardo tomorrow and then my good self. Back on my usual Saturday shot. 4 to 6, if I remember right. DCR, the sun is shining.

Big shout out to Miley. Legend. Always on call. Thank you, sir. Have you got the roof off that nice new car?

expecting Mr. Jeff DeVita. He's having a little day off today. The Flying Scotsman is in the building. Last time I was on, nearly 2 weeks ago, I was bigging up the Scotland. Less said, the better. Oh dear. DCR on a Friday. Hard to believe we're almost into July.

Very good afternoon to you. DCR Friday afternoon. The Flying Scotsman in for Mr. Jeff Devia. This one been out a couple of weeks now. Mr. Eddie Amore. And Carl B. House music.

Very good afternoon to Tanya C. How you doing, Tanya? Enjoying the tunes on a Friday night. Keep it live on DCR.

out to Tanya. She is up there doing a little bit of DJing tonight as well. Have a good night, Tanya. Yeah. That you don't ever want to turn down. I got something for your mind, your body, and your soul. If you've got a little Instagram account, go give me a little follow. I'll follow you back. DJ Sean P on Instagram. It's all about the networking, apparently. Back in my day, we just used to turn up and DJ. Now you need 20,000 followers. DCR. Live and direct on a Friday night. Hey, let me tell you something. Now they call me an aquarium. The sounds of Reju. Kim Farr. That means that no man. And a little wee mate on Aquarius. Aquarius.

This for me, so far, is a tune of 2026. What a remake this is. And who else but the Who Boys? Alongside Rougey. The remake of the iconic Plastic Dreams.

starcie, Ciania. I've been back in the building for a good few months. I still don't know all the DJs. Terrible. Right, let's try something. Let's give this a little go. Let's bring the original in over the top of this one. Let's go back in time.

James Hart. Out the door in DCR. Sean Pete in for Mr. Jeff DeVere. Very last minute today. Keep it live, keep it direct on a rather warm muggy June evening. If you're a little bit further north, some massive thunderstorms earlier last night. Some wicked pictures online, especially Edinburgh up there in Scotland.

Monster for 2026. Sophie Ellis Bextor, Without Friends. Out on the wonderful Defected Records. Sean Pete in for Mr. Jeff DeVere, taking you through till 7, I think. I've lost track. Yeah, it'll be 7.

The original of this was a massive, massive tune back in the day. Hamilton and Bohannon. Let's start the dance. Got an originalist from 12 Inch kicking about somewhere. What a disco classic back in the day. We work for 2026.

What a tune. I think the original was 77, 78. Jimmy Bohorn and Spank. Remixed by Eric Cooper.

I firmly believe without this era, there wouldn't be house music. Those 70s tracks, remixed from disco, ain't a little bit of house for you.

Shout out to Mark. I think he's missed the name off the text. It says and. They're having a few ciders in the garden. Why not, indeed? It's been a long, hot week, hasn't it? I bet you Miss 106 has got a glass of red already. What a tune. Takes me back, this, I'll tell you. So I would have been round about 10. This came out in 78, yeah, but 10, 11. When I was just beginning to get into music. Nicking my mum and dad's records.

bang for ya. From one classic, from one decade, into another classic, remixed.

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Slipmat and Odyssey Inc. on the remix of this one. Let me show ya.

It's a Friday night, Sean Peaton for Mr. Jeff DeVere, taking you through till 7 tonight. Rolling through some tunes for you. If you're locked and loaded, give us a little shout out, 07838001037. Let me know what you're up to on a rather nice, warm Friday night for a change. You mark my words, a few months' time we'll be saying, oh, it's too cold. Remember the weather. Has been a little bit hot though, hasn't it? Driving home on Wednesday, I seen 40 degrees in the car. 40. 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

So who else has been lucky enough to have some aircon over the last week and a half? We've got two big units in the house. They have been a godsend. I've had one for a number of years for the studio. Keeps it nice and cool. And I knew the weather was coming and I said to Rachel, let's get another. Arrived on Monday. Can you get another air conditioning unit now? Not a hope. Got to be quick on the ball. Classic from Jean-Jacques Smoothie of Girls. Two people. The vocal of Tara Bush. Don't forget, tomorrow, Super Saturday. Spirit. Who have we got? Can I remember everyone? I've got RKL nice and early. And then Mr. Jabs.

And then, of course, the legend BPMA in the building. And I have been told, a little birdie's told me, Ricardo is in for Miss 106 tomorrow. Then it's my good self taking you through 4 till 6 and Fuse 6 till 8. Always a wicked soul from Fuse. Those drum and bass vibes.

recently started playing this again. One of my favourite tunes. I've got lots of favourites. My Vision, Jakarta and Seal. Joey Negro on the club remix of this one. Perfect tunes for a Friday night.

I jumped on today. I was searching new music for tomorrow. Got about 20 cracking new released house tunes. Fresh off the press this week.

0: 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It's Digital City Radio. It's a Friday night.
1: The object of house was pretension.
0: The house of gods.
1: In other words, you pretended to be mommy and daddy.
0: The house of champagne.
1: I happen to have been the youngest one in the kingdom.

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How are you doing, guys? Sean P in the building for the next 15.

the legend Chicane, the vocal of Brian Adams on the big one. DCR on a Friday night. You got the Flying Scotsman.

enjoyed that tonight. A little bit of improvisation. Try to see that after a few beers. Little cover for the legends that is Mr. Jeff DeVere. He is one of the nicest guys I have met. Lovely guy, brilliant DJ as well. His knowledge of music is second to none.

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In fact, the same age as myself. How he does it, I do not know. Super nice guy as well. The classic, Never Chance, Another Chance. Mason and Dragon on the Miami bootleg. Get your ears around this.

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Enjoy the rest of your Friday night. See you tomorrow, 4 to 6, with some wicked new tunes. Keep it locked to DCR. Do not go anywhere. We got you covered right through the night. See you tomorrow for RKL.

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0: this World Cup, with five huge screens connected to the club sound system, fresh barbecue food and mega after parties. 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